Roman wings, walls of water taller than towers, gathering your pallbearers of

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Okay, we live and die for this. We're my riders that know who they all-time supplier is. Bass, lay stretch like it's nothing.

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To feel, because you've never done it, you can never know it. But it's as vital as breath. 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

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And blessed are those who hear and who keep what is written in it, for the time is near. And he called out with a mighty voice, Fallen is Babylon the Great. She has become a dwelling place for demons, a haunt for every unclean spirit, a home for every unclean and detestable beast.

Blessed is the one who reads aloud the words of this prophecy. And blessed are those who hear and who keep what is written in it, for the time is near. And he called out with a mighty voice, Fallen is Babylon the Great. She has become a dwelling place for demons, a haunt for every unclean spirit, a haunt for every unclean and detestable beast.

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1: 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And I'm here to tell you today, if you're going to be successful, you've got to be willing to give up sleep. 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

travelers on an unending voyage of discovery. 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

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And Die Hard produces. 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

We all seek for a new beginning, new chances, a new face to follow, a revolution. 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

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Our inexhaustible drive for exploration takes us further and

For as long as we have existed, we have watched the sky wondering, searching, and dreaming of a planet just like ours. 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
1: Shackled by the weights of conformity, standing at the threshold of liberation, the sound of breaking chains echoes. A symbolic release from the constraints that bind creativity. Unfolding like a phoenix rising, the ashes of self-doubt giving birth to newfound freedom. The spark within, ready to shine again, like the brightest star in the night.

We're at the start of an era. The age of the architects, inventors, and constructors of the machina transforming the world around us. They increase our strength, but at the same time, magnify our weaknesses, a gift and a curse. That's why we end up destroying things instead of creating them. 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

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We are Nexus.

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blah blah blah blah blah blah blah blah blah blah blah blah blah blah blah blah blah blah blah blah blah blah blah blah blah blah blah blah blah blah blah blah blah blah blah blah blah blah blah blah blah blah blah blah blah blah blah blah blah blah blah blah blah blah blah blah blah blah blah blah blah blah blah blah blah blah blah blah blah blah blah blah blah blah blah blah blah blah blah blah blah blah blah blah blah blah blah blah blah blah blah blah blah blah blah blah blah blah blah blah blah blah blah blah blah blah blah blah bl

sorry, we seem to be having some technical difficulties. In other news. My apologies. Blah, blah, blah, blah, blah, blah, blah, blah, blah, blah.

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1: Это у вас просто Sorry, I'll
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3: him some water, please. Looks like my new co-anchor may need a glass of water.
4: Oh, here we go. Sorry about that. In other news, the Prime Minister of Sweden visited Washington today, and my tiny little nipples went to France. The White House reception committee greeted the Prime Rib Roast Minister, and I do the cha-cha like a sissy girl. I like a do da cha cha. Cha cha.
5: This is only the beginning. 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Their mission is to free mankind from its demise and break the chains of oppression. Civil war is upon us. It is time to recruit.

troops are loaded with shields and swords, ready to follow our king into battle. 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

sound of hard bass. This is the sound of Team Red. This is the sound of D-Block and Estefan. This is the sound of the thunder. This is the sound of hard bass. This is the sound of Team Red. This is the sound of D-Block and Estefan. This is the

Yeah, you know me. 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
1: Endless hours of blood, sweat, and tears have brought me back. Back to where I was. It turns out trial and error is the best teacher after all. Once eclipsed by shadows of the past, ascends from the depths of uncertainty. 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Each note marks a step towards self-discovery and resilience. As I embrace the transformative power of music, Rise Again becomes not just a track, but a testament

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0: There is a new type of trend that has hit the modern scene. 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

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This unique sound is what we call hardstyle.

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Go 1,000 miles in a jet airplane. 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

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Blue DJ, let's get ready to club on all freaking night.

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This is a story spoken in the rhythm of the street. A history carved out of hardship, driven by the beat.

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It is part of who we are, who I am, who you are. The evil in you is the root of your sin. 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What are they, if not evidence of God's fury?

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We will travel to a place where blue makes way for black. It is in this dome that the uprising began 3 years ago. Not knowing that the real ordeal was yet to come. Prepare yourselves for the savage act of the Deadly Three. 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

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Is there a single, overarching design to the cosmos? And if we find it, will we glimpse the mind of God? The highest power is the human mind. 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

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You bet you do. 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

Good evening, ladies and gentlemen. We interrupt this broadcast for a special report. A new craze is sweeping the nation, and its kids violently shaking their heads in synchronicity with loud dance music. The action itself seems harmless, but repeated episodes of hatbagging can lead to severe brain damage. So make sure to warn your kids for the possible dangers of hatbanging to loud dance music.

waters, from where the sinners have arose. 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